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1: Girls can wear jeans and cut their hair short, wear shirts and boots. Is it okay to be a boy? But for a boy to look like a girl is degrading. Because you think that being a girl is degrading.

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0: Vendine Par, Snow Patrol, Kylie Minogue, These Alarms. I'm never-

money. I like the way that you pound my chest. When you're with me, I look my best. God, I'm so impressed. Yeah, it feels like I said. Put you on with a brand new suit, eh? Brother singing the whole.

the meanest things. Yeah, I've been called a dick, I've been called so many things. I know I've done some shit that I admit deserves it, but that don't mean it doesn't sting.